Well, I'm down in the valley, early in the morning. I've been listening to Radio Grassy Vaughton. Everything I need.

0: Oh, si tu vas à Millau, n'oublie pas de démonter McDo.
1: It's the most wonderful time of the year. 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

You raise up your head and you ask, is this where it is? Then somebody points to you and says, it's his. And you say, what's mine? And somebody else says, well, what is?

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Well, I cannot save you, don't have the resources to fight off these demons with these combined forces. Meet the whole world at sunrise for a duel the second that they threatened or dishonored you. But I don't know what to do when you want to battle you, and there's literally no good side to choose. There's literally no good side to choose. There's literally no good side to choose.

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0: 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I want everybody to understand.
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Dog is growling in the dark. Something's pulling me outside to ride around in circles. I know.

window. It kind of wakes me up a little. I don't turn on the radio, 'cause they play shit like, you know.